0: 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From noon to 4 p.m. July 4th, every hot seat player will have a chance to win up to $1,000. Play your favorite game for your chance to hear your name called for a hot seat and be one of 15 guaranteed winners walking away with $1,000. Don't miss the Independence Day hot seats July 4th at all 12 Tribes Caldwell Casino locations. 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Far from the ordinary, close to the adventure. Gambling problem? 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